And happiness you would know. Jamaica, Jamaica is the place to go. Yes, Jamaica is a sunshine land. You love Jamaica, for it is grand. You'll return for

gonna tell you about Samson. Samson? Well, now that's great. Huh? The Filipinos be upon this song. Look out there. What? Oh, no, no, no. Don't tell me he's down here. Daniel down here? Is Daniel here? Well, all right, then tell him latch on to them lines and turn them loose. I'm going.

Yeah, feel with me, baby. Yeah, and I'm bored too. Classified information across the nation. What's your location? This is Brother Nate.

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She regarded it as a mooring, a lighthouse, this clumsy floating thing. So hold on to your dreams and be alive. 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

0: like you're supposed to. Spit it for the culture. Pay no attention to the critics and the vultures. They'd rather have a shot of Belvy just to spite you. They cast the judgments because they feel they got the right to. Fuck them. 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I treat my babies right. Treat my ladies ladylike. Hit them with a remix to make sure that they play me twice. I thought you said it's the return of the black kid.
1: Les 10h, les 10h.

0: of your airwaves. That mean it might be reading with the blues. 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That mean I got away with words, but me, I'd rather have my way with the birds.
1: We might be animals, but so not.

0: policeman, no karma pedestrian. In 500 years, they'll play this song in museums. One line, the bold adventurer, the UK's ambassador. Holding off Excalibur, your beats are inferior. Don't want to embarrass you, so call your solicitor. The jury voted unanimously against you.
1: Shut

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But lions say this love is best. Us in emotional pace, take a walk, taste a rest. No, take a rest. I seen you digging a hole in your neighborhood. You're crazy, but you're lazy. 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Your troubles must be seen to. See through money like it's paper. With faces I remember. I drink on a daily basis. The whistle that cools my temper. It never cools my temper. Walking through the suburbs, they're not exactly lovers, you're a couple. Especially when your body's double duplicating on your way for the next Kuwait. Karma, coma. Jamaica and Roma, karma, coma. Jamaica and Roma, karma, coma. Jamaica and Roma, karma, coma. Jamaica and Roma.

be on top of your list. Monopoly and properly kissed. We overcome in 60 seconds with the strength we have together, but for now, emotional ties, they stay severed. When there's trust to be treated, someone with fungal hair beat. Karma, coma, Jamaica and Roma. Karma, coma, Jamaica and Roma. Karma, coma, Jamaica and Roma. Karma, coma, Jamaica and Roma. Karma, coma.

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You're digging a hole in your neighborhood. 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

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Jamaican Roma. 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Jamaican Roma. 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What? Jamaican Roma. 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What? Jamaican Roma.

My name is Lord Shorty, and my band is the Vibrations International. We want to introduce you to a brand new musical song called Soca, the Soul of Calypso. This is our own creation, and I hope you like it. I want to show you how it is all structured. It begins from the bass drum, and I call on my drummer, Paul Rouse, to get in there with that heavy sound. And then I say, Paul, put your hats on, and this is what happens. Oh, yes, that's good, that's good. And Paul, take a side. Let's build this song. Oh, yeah, good song. And then I call on my percussion player, Timothy Watkins and Anthony Charles on the congas to fit in.

0: cat that won't come out when that tells you all about. 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They say this cat Shaft is a bad mother. I'm talking about Shaft.
1: We can dig it.
0: He's a complicated man, and no one understands him but his woman.

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With all due respect, that's the name of the track. 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
1: Hey, Ryan.
2: Yes, man.
1: You got funk, you get to play.
2: Yeah, I hear that dude, man.
1: He sure is funk, man.
2: He ain't bad as I am.
1: Yeah, what instrument you play?
2: Yeah, I play drums, man.
1: Yeah, you buy a new?
2: I'm ready to get a hand on.
1: Yeah, let me hear what you got.
2: We dig this.
1: Yeah.

0: 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Yet among the ashes, an ember still burned.
1: Vous écoutez
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Nothing's good come from those gloomy place of fear. 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

0: idea of a tone production. 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
1: Can.
2: And if you've just joined us,
3: it's essential that you learn the art.
4: It's only in the development stage at the moment.

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I know that I'm a mess and I ain't trying to be discreet. 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

0: What you gonna play now?
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0: Yeah.
1: One, two, three, make it funky.

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They'd rather have a shot of Belvy just to spite you. They cast the judgments because they feel they got the right to. 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

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The worst of times, like the best, are always passing away.

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1: He does something that appeals.
0: Sometimes he works late.
1: So a supper has to wait.
0: But she doesn't really mind.
1: Because he's getting overtime.
0: He puts a bit away.
1: Just for a rainy day.
0: Because every little counts.
1: When the cost of living mounts.
0: Lottery each week.
1: Hoping for that lucky break.
0: They would take a trip abroad.
1: Do the things they can't afford.
0: She'd like to have a fur.
1: He'd like a bigger car.
0: They could buy a bungalow.
1: With furniture for show.
0: He might think of leaving work.
1: But he wouldn't want a shirt.
0: He would much prefer to stay.
1: Get an honest day's pay.
0: He's got a life work ahead.
1: There's no rest for the things

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1: I hear that, devil. See me yourself to the time, you know, it's cartel representing for authentic ladies and love you next to God.
0: See me yourself to the time, you know.
1: Me
0: see me, you know what I say?
1: Yeah.
0: You know you're the original, you're the photocopy, you're the prototype. You know I like it.